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That was Christ Beheaded with Purgatory. It's a great way to kick off the show. It's brutal. Yeah, moving on. Actually, I'm going to play something that I have not heard yet. We're just going to jump right into a brand new Darkest Hour single. They have a new album coming out on October 30th entitled Suffer Divine. And they just dropped the title track, so here it is. Here's Darkest Hour with Suffer Divine off their forthcoming release right here on Mist and Midnight Skies on 107.7 WFCS New Britain and Hartford, The Edge.

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You just heard Paradise Lost with No Passage for the Dead. Amaron before that with Void. Herm with Fear of Blood. Raise Hell with Beautiful as Fire. Darkest Hour with a brand new single entitled Suffer Divine. It's off their forthcoming release, Suffer Divine, due out on October 30th. Before that, and kicking the show off, was Christ Beheaded with Purgatory. So I'm going to keep it going here. You can tune in on Sundays if you want to get a dose of metal a little early. Sundays, 11 to 1. You can listen to Radio Hell with Larry. The way to kick off, you know, great way to start your Sunday. Anyways, moving on. What do we have up next? Up next, I have some brand new Green Carnation for you. It's a band. I used to play the hell out of this band like long, long, long time ago. They haven't done much over the years, but it's if you've ever heard Green Carnation, they're kind of like, they can be all over the place. They're, you know, I have not heard the new stuff yet, so let's see what's going on with it. So let's play it right now. Here's Green Carnation, a song called The Messiah Complex off of their new release, A Dark Poem Part 3, The Messiah Complex. 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

This is Mist and Midnight Skies here on 107.7 WFCS New Britain and Hartford, The Edge. That was The Funeral Pyre, a track called Here the Sun Never Shines. Before that, Sabbat, going all the way back to 1989 with The Clerical Conspiracy. Lucifer before that with A Grave for Each One of Us. My Dying Bride with The Scarlet Garden. I have not played that song in a very, very long time. Remember that album way back when that came out. I played the hell out of it. And I started that set with Green Carnation. Track called The Messiah Complex off of their new release, A Dark Poem, Part 3, The Messiah Complex. So up next, speaking of new albums, Camelot just dropped a new one. We're going to change gears a little. Some Camelot here. This is the title track off of their brand new album. It's called Dark Asylum, and you are listening to Mist and Midnight Skies. Here at 107.7 at WFCS New Britain and Hartford, The Edge.

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And that was a band that I don't play nearly enough. That was Catatonia with Nephilim off of their 2009 release, Night is the New Day. Before that, Cradle of Filth with Thank Your Lucky Scars, No Return with Hold My Crown, Dimmu Borgir with Blessings Upon the Throne of Tyranny. And I kicked that set off with some power metal there with Camelot, the title track off their brand new album, Dark Asylum. And yeah, after that Catatonia, I'm gonna pick up the mood a little bit after that. That's a good song, but that one I just kind of beat you down there. But yeah, so up next, I have a band called, well, I should say a one woman band basically called Leather Witch. It's Marta, formerly of Crystal Viper. They have unfortunately disbanded for whatever reason, but she's still going. She has a new band called Leather Witch, and it's all her basically. Vocals, bass, guitars, drums, everything. She's got a couple of guest solos on it, but it's pretty awesome. So it's definitely a, I wouldn't say a direct substitute for Crystal Viper, but it's definitely good. So I hope she continues on. So this is her debut album. Leather Witch is called First Spell. The song is called Bound by the Night. And you are listening to Mist and Midnight Skies right here on 107.7 WFCS New Britain and Hartford, The Edge.

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You just heard Ellis. I've not played that band in a while either, with a track called Mother's Fire. Before, I don't think they're even around anymore. It's a shame. Before that was Crematory with I Never Die, Vobiscum Inferni with Satanic March of the Horned King, Behemoth with Satan's Sword, I Have Become, and I kicked off that set with Leather Witch, a song called Bound by the Night off of her debut album, this is Marta, formerly of Crystal Viper, as I said before. She has solo albums out as well, but this is her debut as Leather Witch. So definitely check the rest of that out if you're into that. And yeah, it's about that time. Tune into Radio Hell on Sundays, 11 a.m. to 1 p.m. It's your Sunday morning Fix the Metal with Larry. It's a good time. Larry puts on a great show, so definitely tune into that. 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I leave you tonight with one more song. This is definitely nothing short of a classic. This is Dissection with Night's Blood. And this has been another edition of Mist and Midnight Skies right here on 107.7 WFCS New Britain and Hartford, The Edge.

0: I mean, Nas is one of the greatest. Can we get a Chaz? Woo! Chaz. I mean, the echo of life is the echo of love, and the echo of love is the echo from above, and some people, they don't even really know what they're doing. Damn. I mean, can you feel this? Can you feel the vibe? Can you feel the zone? The zone that we own, the zone that we own. I mean, the zone that we own is a zone of our own. Damn, you can smell the cologne. Fly fresh, yeah. Came back, damn, double brushed, yeah. The suit that is, the suit that is. I'm trying to make a billing for the kids that is. I mean, it's echo,
1: echo, echo.
0: Through the love, yeah. Came back like the Michael Jackson glove, yeah. We just shining, we just shining. Rewind the track just to remind it, yeah. From Newark to BX to Queens, came back, man, we see who next, yeah, yeah, yeah. Toast to the kings, yeah. Toast to the queens up in here, yeah. The album name, damn, it's a poison.

0: this drink down and get the fuck out of here. 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Go live.
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I want a whole lot of Jacksons. He an actress. 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
0: Because we're going
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0: Some of America's bravest warriors are returning home wounded. 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
1: My name is Norberto Lara. 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
0: Don't suffer in silence. 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
1: I did love you once.
0: 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You made me believe so.
1: 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I loved you not.
0: I was the more deceived.
1: Get thee to a nunnery. 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
0: Help him, you sweet heavens.
1: If thou dost marry, I'll give thee this plague for thy dowry. 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

0: common, all that lives must die, passing through nature to eternity.
1: Aye, madam, it is common.
0: If it be, why seems it so particular with thee?
1: Seems? Madam, nay, it is. I know what seems. Seem, for they are actions that a man might play. But I have that within.

0: Judas.
1: So in this loose behavior I throw off and pay the debt I never promised. By how much better than my word I am, by so much shall I falsify men's hopes. I'll so offend, to make offense a skill, redeeming time when men think least I will.

0: 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Thy ignominy sleep with thee in the grave, but not remembered in thy epitaph.
1: This bodiless creation, ecstasy, is very cunning in.
2: Ecstasy?
3: 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Thus bad begins, and worse remains behind.
2: I loved you not.

0: Presume not that I am the thing I was. 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So will I those that kept me company.
1: Ranger Station.
2: Yeah, hi. 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
1: Did you know that 9 out of 10 wildfires are caused by humans?
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1: I'm a forest ranger. 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
4: 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A covenant that split the skies over Berlin. A vow that captured Iwo Jima. A promise was made. 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A sacred trust that defended Kaesong. A pact that dug in Da Nang. A contract that weathered Tet. A promise was made. A pledge that stormed the desert in Iraq. A bond that patrolled door to door in Fallujah. An IOU that braved IEDs in Kandahar. 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

0: 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Are you in there?
1: 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Just come back later.
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1: Hey, how's it going?
0: He's seen some changes lately. 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
0: One thing, though, Josh. 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
4: So I'm starting with three I tolerate. 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

0: out to stake me some government land.
1: Uranium fever has gone and got me down.
2: Well, I had a talk with the AEC, and they brought out some maps that looked good to me. And one showed me a spot he said he knowed. So I straddled my Jeep and headed down the road. I reckon I drove about 100 miles down a bumpy road out through the wilds, when all of a sudden I bounced a stop at the foot of a mountain, didn't have no top.
1: Uranium fever has done and got me down. Uranium fever is spreading all around.
2: With a Geiger counter in my hand,
0: I'm going out to stake me some government land.
1: Uranium fever has done and got me down.
2: Well, I took my Geiger and I started to climb right up to the top, where I thought I'd find a hunk of rock that'd make it click, just like I'd read about Vernon Pick. On the second day, I made the top, and I'm telling you, Steve, I was ready to stop. The only clicking that I

0: out to stake me some government land.
1: Uranium fever has gone and got me down. Well, you pack up your things, you head out again into some unknown spot where nobody's been. You reach a spot where your fortune lies. You find it's been staked by 17 other guys. Well, I ain't kidding, I ain't gonna quit. 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So with a Geiger counter and a pick in my hand, I'll keep right on staking that government land. Uranium fever has gone and got me down. Uranium fever is spreading all around. With a Geiger counter in my hand,
0: I'm going out to stake me some government land.
1: Uranium fever has gone and got me down.
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She was considered a man. I got my first loan payments when I was 16, and no sooner got them on my lids and I was gone out the door. My mom was standing everywhere I'm walking to. She said it woke me down on Fanny Street. 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I kept on walking.

bag on the road. I was down Texas Avenue past the Baptist church and on the Fannin Street. In the first bell house I saw when I was sitting there dying. Them chippin' jumping and dancing around, but I was sitting there thinking, "What a man, what you thinking on, baby?" I told him I was sitting up and shooting about Fannin Street and said, "Listen here.

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6: Smoking causes 87% of lung cancer deaths, and every 30 seconds, somebody dies from lung cancer.
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0: What country am I in?
1: It doesn't matter. It's 5 o'clock somewhere.
0: It's always on 5 in Margaritaville, come to think of it.
1: I heard that.
0: You've been there, haven't you?
1: Yes, sir.
0: I've seen your boat there.

0: Show yourself, or I'll...
1: Mary, it's me, Sam.
0: Sam? 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
0: 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The IRS never sends emails about your taxes.
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Gathering of the vibes. A lot of good vibes. 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

And that is Zach Deputy on 107.7 WFCS, New Britain, Hartford, where the music still matters. My name is Dave Diamond. You are listening to the Sunday Spectrum every Sunday from 8 to 10 a.m. Very glad to be here. Really needed to do this today. Very difficult couple weeks for me. Just had a schedule change at work, and it's been rough on me. I'm working nights, and I hate working nights. Hey, at least I got a job, right? Zach Deputy, if you don't know, very good musician, one-man band. Everything you've heard, all of the instruments you've heard played is him. He gets on the stage, he has all his instruments, he has a computer set up, loops, you know, he plays a bass track, loops it, and then does the same thing with all his instruments, and he's very good, very, very great guitarist. As you'll see, possibly classically trained, I don't know for sure, but you'll see on the next track. And we'll get right back to it. We're going to do another half hour. And the reason we're doing Zach Deputy and so much today, only because he's one of my favorite artists, but really helped me out this week when I wasn't feeling so hot. So it's kind of a tribute. Anyway, right back to the music. 107.7 WFCS, New Britain, Hartford. Something you want to hear, please give me a call at the station. 860-832-1077. It's 860-832-1077. And let's see, around 9 o'clock, we'll be doing some different music, okay? So here we go, right back to the show, FCS.

0: 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I dig it, dog.
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4: I gotta sing this song for you guys. I mean, if you don't know, I'm about to tell you that there's a great family out there for a lot of us. It's called the Worms. And I wrote this song about what we do when we get down.

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1: That's Zach Deputy, 107.7 WFCS. New Britain, Hartford. And most of what you just heard in the last hour is from a show he did in Bridgeport at the Vibes concert there in 2010. It's not called that anymore. It's something different now, but I'll read back some songs for you guys. That was Wormtown, and if you listen to the song, it's about a little place in up in Mass that it goes to, that it goes to play. It's like a little festival there. They have a great time. And let's see here. Into the Morning for that. Oh, Tube Steak, sorry. It's Tube Steak before that. Into the Morning. Kind of blends into Tube Steak there. Before that, a song called Remember. And let's see, a song called Home. Great song there. And the only one that wasn't from that Vibes concert 2010 was a second song we played up closer to 8, Chicken Pot Pie. That was the same year. That was June. Mountain Jam in New York. And then up on top, Put in the Boogie, back at Vibes 2010. So I wasn't at that show, but I had a friend that was and got a copy of the most of the concerts. So if you don't know Zach Deputy, look him up. Really good, great guitarist, great musician, really good songs there. We are going to continue with some music in just a sec. Anything you'd like to hear, please give me a call, 860-832-1077. Let's see, it's about 9, and take care if you are on the roads today. When I left Naugatuck, it wasn't too bad, but then on 84 around Southington, started downpours, very, very slippery. So just keep it slow if you're on the road. I think we got some other cells coming through during the day, especially in the afternoon in the southern part of the state, around 4, I think. So just watch it. And we'll do the week's weather, try to do the week's weather in another hour or so before our sports update. So let's get right back to the music. 107.7 WFCS, New Britain, Hartford, with a little group called the Beta Band.

0: Think of the seven red stripes on the American flag as our country's blood supply. 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
2: I'm being treated for leukemia.
6: Apple is releasing 8 new emojis this spring. As I mentioned, here to comment are, according to the latest data, the number one most used and number one least used emojis, red heart and aerial tramway. Being here. So what do you think about the new emojis?
7: Dude, all I know is they're all going to be more popular than this loser. I'm number one because I'm useful. People use me for everything. I miss you, heart. Here's a pic of my dog, heart. Here's a pic of my bare ass, heart, heart, heart, heart, heart. Aerial tramway is only used when talking about that specific cable-based transportation.
8: Cap, cap, cap, cap, cap.
7: No, it's not cap.
8: Cap.
7: No, it's not.
8: Cap.
7: When would someone use you?
8: Okay, hey, I'm gonna take the aerial tramway. Hey, I'm on the aerial tramway.
7: Okay, what other uses that aren't about physically riding it?
8: Yo, man, girl got me acting like an aerial tramway.
7: That makes no sense.
8: It makes all the sense.
7: It makes no sense. It makes no sense. Colin. You should see this guy's crew. They're such dorks.
6: Nope. Wait, no, hold on. I didn't realize that emojis have friends?
7: Yes, man. And my crew is fire.
6: Nah.
7: I roll with, like, crying tears face. He's cool as hell.
8: Ooh.
7: Thumbs up. That's my OG, original Ooh. Gangster. The eyes like this. That's my dog, okay? And 100 with two lines under it. That's my day one.
8: My crew, all bangers. I'm rolling with my boy, Orange.
7: Horn store?
8: Or a horn school?
7: That's just as bad. It makes no sense.
8: You don't make no sense.
7: What's the
8: aerial tramway?
7: Dude, it sucks, dude. Most of his crew is RBF.
6: I'm sorry, what's RBF?
7: It's right before the flag. You know how the flags are at the end, yeah. Right? This dude and all his loser friends.
6: Yeah. Wow, Red Heart, you got a girlfriend.
7: Yeah, dude, it's kind of new. I don't want to jinx it, but I kind of been chilling with the lady dancer in a red dress with her arms like this.
8: Fugly! My girl?
6: Yo, shout out to my girl.
8: The word on with two arrows.
7: Anyone ever use that emoji?
8: Let me think. It's something to
7: for having me. I gotta go home.
6: You're leaving? Wait. How are you getting home?
8: Say it!
7: I'm taking the aerial tramway.
8: Hey!
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Let's see. The White Stripes on 107.7 WFCS, New Britain, Hartford. Sorry, I wasn't ready. How you doing? You're listening to the Sunday Spectrum every Sunday from 8 to 10 a.m. My name is Dave Diamond. Thank you for tuning in today. Please give me a call, even if you don't want to hear a song. I'd love to talk to you. 860-832-1077. It's a lonely in this radio station. Yeah, no one's in the student center, just me on Sundays. Oh, well. We'll get right back to the music after I read back some songs here. White Stripes and a Seven Nation Army off of Elephant. My son Nate turned me on to that song. Love that song. And St. Vincent before that, Big Time Nothing. Great artist there. Camila Cabello with Havana before that. And a couple from the Beta Band. Dry the Rain and B&A up on top. So let's get right back to it. We'll do a few more songs, do a couple for my mom and dad, and we'll do a sports update at about 10, and then I'll do a few more and head out of here. We got Larry coming up at 11, so stay tuned if you can. He's got a great metal show. Please stay tuned, and we'll get back to you in about a half hour, okay? So keep tuned here, 107.7 WFCS, New Britain, Hartford, where the music still matters.

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0: Sia, 107.7 WFCS, New Britain, Hartford, from her album 1,000 Forms of Fear. Where do you think that title came from? 1,000 Forms of Fear by Sia, Dressed in Black, Prince of Darkness before that, Indigo Girls, Life Uncommon by Jewel. One of my favorite albums, her second album, Spirit there, love that song. And may you, if you're listening, may you live a life uncommon, at least today. A Simple Man before that, Lynyrd Skynyrd, Black Moon Creeping Up on Top, Black Crows. 107.7 WFCS, New Britain, Hartford. Thanks for tuning in today. So I'll be here another, half hour. Shortly, if you'd like to give me a call, please do. If you'd like to hear something, 860-832-1077. In the meantime, we are going to give our non-resident sports guru a quick phone call, see what the Yanks and the Red Sox and the Mets are up to.
1: The number you have dialed is...
0: Jeez, why is it... Try it again. 203...
1: The number you
0: what is
1: on.
0: Going on with this thing, man? I could dial the phone. I know how to use the phone. 203. Come on. Why is it doing this? I'm not dialing fast enough. 203. There we go. You should get a dial quick with this phone, I guess. All right, Dad, pick up the phone.
2: Good morning.
0: Hey, it's my favorite father. How you doing, Dad?
2: Second favorite son. Your mother just said, don't say my phone number out loud over the air.
0: Oh, I did it. I did it. I never do. I just part of it, but I don't really say the whole thing.
2: I'll just have seven people call me that are listening.
0: Yeah, right. Yeah.
2: Yeah, how's it going?
0: No, it's eight. It's eight right now.
2: Eight? Oh, okay.
0: Yeah.
2: I'm gonna throw in that number eight. That's right. How
0: you
2: doing?
0: I'm okay. How are you?
2: Okay. Why are you just okay?
0: I had a schedule change at work because we're off summers. I'm off days now, so it's back on afternoons and evenings, and I hate working nights.
2: Oh, that's right. Okay.
0: I hate working nights. But they did put, I requested to be moved back as much as possible. So,
2: yeah.
0: So now I'm starting 3 days a week at 12 and then Friday, Saturday at 9, which isn't too bad. So it's better than starting at 2. What's that?
2: Noon's not so bad.
0: It's not too bad. No, it's better than starting and getting out at, getting home at, 10:30, 11.
2: Yeah. Well, Caroline would be in bed, of course.
0: Right.
2: She gets up so early. Did you know yesterday was Charlotte's birthday?
0: I did. Yeah, we sent her a gift, and I texted her.
2: Nice.
0: Sent her a quick text, yeah.
2: Yeah, we spoke with her, and we sang happy birthday to her last night. They went out to dinner for her birthday, and then they were going to go see the movie Grease.
0: Oh, yeah. Oh, the movie Grease? Oh, yeah. Must have been playing a special show, huh? Special showing?
2: Yeah, they do that down here as well. They'll get, like, oldies or something like that, and they'll show movies there. But, yeah, top movies that played years ago. According to what she said on the phone, though, she had already seen it, so she was familiar with it. But I'm sure she likes the music.
0: Yeah, it's a great movie, sure. great musical. Do you remember the Bowtie Cinemas in New Haven, Criterion, Temple? They used to do this. It's closed now, but when they were open, they used to do the same thing. They would do really late Saturday night, 80s movies. Caroline and I went to see Alien there. I'd never seen that in an actual theater before. And we went to see it. I think I took Mom to see Wizard of Oz. They used to do Sunday matinees, too.
2: Yeah.
0: Yeah.
2: I was never at that theater. We used to go to the one up on 91 there.
0: North Haven?
2: Yeah, North Haven, right?
0: Yeah. Yeah, I think that's still there.
2: Yeah. That was, it was always really cheap. But they played good movies, too, so if there was one we wanted to see, of course, we went up.
0: Miss the small theaters or the theaters that are huge like that.
2: They don't do that anymore.
0: Yeah, it's too bad.
2: I'm going to go see a movie this week. It's as so many movies are these days about the apocalypse. But I've seen trailers a couple times. Josh Brolin has a big lead in it. And it looks pretty good, and it's $6 Wednesday, so I probably go.
0: Oh, yeah. I saw the trailer for it. They're in the woods or something.
2: Dogs.
0: Yes, yeah, I saw that. We saw that trailer when we went to see Disclosure Day, I think.
2: Yeah, and I haven't decided. I'm going to look up. According to what I read in the trailer, it's based on a book, the movie.
0: Mm-hmm.
2: So maybe I'll read the book. I don't know. I haven't decided yet.
0: Do you like? Do you usually watch any sci-fi movies?
2: Not really.
0: Is it really? Oh, you don't have Apple TV. That's right. I forgot. There's a good series on Apple TV called Dark Matter. It's coming back for another season. It's pretty good.
2: Oh, Dark Matter.
0: Joel Edgerton and Jennifer Connelly. I always like her.
2: Oh yeah, I think I don't know if I've seen a trailer that. Yeah, Jennifer Connelly. I've always liked since she was in A Beautiful Mind with Russell Crowe.
0: Yeah. Yeah.
2: And the one I really liked that she was in was the one with DiCaprio about diamonds, Blood Diamond.
0: Oh, I forgot she was in that, yeah.
2: Yeah, that was a really good movie. Then she was in Top Gun Maverick, I think.
0: Oh, yeah. Yeah, she played his on and off again girlfriend, yeah.
2: Yeah, I didn't like that movie as much. up until the end, I did, and it was a little hard to believe. But sports-wise,

0: good match last night with two women I never heard of, but one was from the U.S. and she won. And a thrilling three-setter was really good.
1: Oh, yeah? I'm going to keep an eye out for the two women I watched. I watched one match at Wimbledon. I think I told you about it. The two women from Czech Republic.
0: Yeah.
1: And they were both from this. They were friends, and they played doubles together. One was a little older, one was young, and the older one ended up winning, I think. But I'll keep out for them because that was a good match. That was pretty good. What about baseball? What's going on with the Yanks and the Mets and the Red Sox?
0: Well, last night there's still three games out of first.
1: Okay.
0: I mean, the Rays are playing so well, I don't think they're going to catch the Rays, but they're in the playoffs as the wild card.
1: Oh, okay.
0: That's almost a given.
1: Oh, good.
0: Judge is supposed to come back within the next week, which would be a big plus.
1: Wow, just in time, huh?
0: Pardon me?
1: Just in time.
0: Yeah. I mean, they've been playing really well without him. But they really could use him back.
1: I had a student yesterday who, my last student, his first lesson, but he already had over 40 hours of practice, which is pretty uncommon. And really, very, very good driver. Huge kid, too. The kid played football and baseball, and he was probably 6'2", who knows, 6'3", and just massive. But a very, very good driver and really easy with the car. He had a lot of practice. And
0: 40 hours is a lot, yeah.
1: Yeah, usually, you know, I get a lot of students that had never driven before ever, you know, so. But he had driven to with his dad up to Boston to Fenway because he's a Red Sox fan, and he'd been there. They went to see the Yankee Red Sox game down in the Bronx recently. So
0: that's pretty nice.
1: Talked a little bit about it, but he was great kid.
0: Yeah, too bad he's a Red Sox fan. People in Connecticut are.
1: Yeah, be careful what you say, especially in my area. This is kind of like the borderline right here where I am in New Britain.
0: Yes, I know. Getting back to tennis for a second, there was a really good match on Friday night. The Williams sister played doubles.
1: Oh, yeah?
0: Yeah, they do every once
1: in a while. Oh, both of them?
0: Yeah.
1: Oh, yeah. Cool.
0: They teamed up. It was a really good match. I sort of was rooting for the other team. I never really been a big fan of either of the Williams sisters. It was a really good match, as I said, and they lost in three sets.
1: I'll have to look it up. I bet you Caroline would like to see it a little bit anyway.
0: I think they were 5-love in a tiebreaker in the third, and then the team beat them in a tiebreaker, which they have a new rule for the tiebreaker.
1: So it doesn't keep going on and on?
0: If it's in a final set, you have to get to 10.
1: And still win by two?
0: And we still win by two, exactly, yeah.
1: Oh. Why did it do that?
0: I have no idea.
1: Huh.
0: I don't know what... Mom asked me some of the same stuff, and I don't know. You know, I really don't follow tennis as much as I used to.
1: That's strange.
0: But you can look it up.
1: Yeah, they said, do you think they'd want to shorten it? That's interesting, huh?
0: Well, I guess they want to, you know, if you get to the tiebreaker in the third, they want to, I don't know what they want to do, give people, you know, more chance to watch this good match go on. I have no idea.
1: Yeah.
0: And then, yes, here's what you should look up. Mm-hmm. Yesterday's game in football, because college football is, you know, really, it's really... A lot of games were played yesterday. Michigan against Western Michigan. Michigan's a big favorite, and they're losing, and they throw up a Hail Mary.
1: Oh, yeah?
0: And it's knocked down, but the Western Michigan defender touched it with 1 second to go. So they gave Michigan 1 second, and then Michigan threw another Hail Mary, and they won.
1: Are you serious?
0: Yeah.
1: I have to look that up.
0: There's someone here who wants to talk to you.
1: Who could that be?
2: The real facts in sports are four Americans went down yesterday in the U.S. Open.
1: Hi, Mom. And
2: hi, Dave. How are you?
1: I'm good. I just want to let everyone know who you are, this mysterious woman just coming on the air.
2: That's right. And the pitcher on the Braves is 6'6".
1: Mm-hmm.
2: The one who hugged the guy going to first.

0: And the reason they extend it for in on tiebreakers to 10 points is it gives the other team a chance to finally catch up, which they did.
1: That's why they changed it?
0: Yes.
1: Oh, I get it. Okay. Okay.
0: Yeah.
1: Okay. I guess that makes sense.
0: I gotta go.
1: Okay, Mom. Bye. Take care.
0: Bye.
1: All right. Love you.
2: She knows her tennis.
1: All right, I got a couple of songs for you and Mom coming up, and
2: okay.
1: I'm going to run because...
2: the music you play.
1: What's that?
2: I'm getting a theme for my birthday show.
1: Oh, good. Yeah, make a list. Let me know.
2: I started the other day. I'm going through every Billy Joel album since he's, made albums and finding my favorite song on it.
1: Okay, cool. That's a great idea.
2: I'll send you that list before my birthday.
1: Okay, you got it.
2: Yeah,
1: you got it.
2: One of my favorites is, I can't think of it. A couple of his ballads that I really like.
1: Yeah, whatever you want to hear, you bet.
2: Okay, all right. Thanks for calling.
1: Okay, I tried to get Hope on the air, but I think she's still sleeping. And we're going to go visit Caroline's mom and John today. Yeah, I want to get home. And she's doing well.
2: That's good to hear.
1: So say hey. I think Caroline's listening. You can say hi if you want.
2: Hello, Caroline. I'll let you know what my Christmas choices are. I hear you're asking.
1: Oh, what, for presents?
2: Yeah.
1: Oh, okay.
2: I want cash, I told you.
1: You want cash? It's boring. No, you know what? She thought of a great idea for you. She told me yesterday. You'll never guess it in a million years. And it's because you're very. I don't know if you realize this. You're very difficult to buy for.
2: Because well, I have everything.
1: You have everything you need, and you don't want any more books. You don't want any hats. You don't want any T-shirts. So what are we supposed to get you?
2: You know, I do want a T-shirt though.
1: Oh, you do? Okay.
2: Yeah, one that says Milford, Connecticut on it.
1: Oh, well, maybe for your birthday then.
2: Because Uncle John, my birthday is coming. Mm. Uncle John has one, I think, and Ann said he got it on from Amazon. You just tell him what you want printed on it. And
1: yeah,
2: it to you.
1: Yeah, it's cool. Okay, I'll keep it in mind. But yeah, wait till you see what she found. She discovered a really, really cool thing. Very unique, very personalized. It's pretty cool. I think anyone would like it. I think anyone would appreciate it. But that's all I'm going to say because she'll beat me.
2: Don't say any more.
1: No, she'll beat me.
2: My last question: how's Nate?
1: Good. Both kids are doing okay. Yeah. I'm going to give him a call today this afternoon. We've been touched just by text though. I haven't actually talked to him in a week or two because of my schedule change. But I've been texting them. I sent them both a video of myself the other day because we're getting lantern flies. Mom will probably know what they are, but they're red bugs with white dots, and they turn into moths, and they're invasive, and they kill your plants. And we've been getting them here this year. We've never gotten them before, so I caught one the other day, so I sent him a video and everything. Yeah, you're supposed to.
2: Your mother just shouted out. You said you were going to end the show and get home.
1: Okay, thanks, Mom. You are right. You are right, like you always are. You're always right. All right, Dad.
2: Yes, she is. All right, take it easy.
1: All right, take care. All right.
2: Again, thanks for calling. Love you both.
1: Love you too. Bye-bye. Bye. Okay, 107.7 WFCS, New Britain, Hartford. My dad, Rick Diamond, and my mom, Ann Diamond, down in Bonita Springs, Florida. Living it up, living the life, living the dream down there. Right back to the music. This is something, I'm going to play a couple songs for you, Mom and Dad, in a second. But first I'm going to do this, where you get a chance to turn your speaker back on, Dad. This is a song, I heard this, I started watching that Wednesday show recently on Netflix. And last week, I think, and I saw a couple, and then just didn't follow up with it. Really good show. I think it was Emmy nominated. Could have been a winner, I don't know. But Jenna Ortega plays Wednesday from, the Addams Family show, the old Addams Family show. So if you don't know, pretty good show. But she did a cover. She plays a cello in the show. And she did a cover of the song Paint It Black, written by Michael Philip Jagger, also known as Mick Jagger, and Keith Richards. And here it is, 107.7 WFCS, New Britain, Hartford.

0: Papa, why can't we telegraph while riding a horse?
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0: Well, if Jeffro can't do it, neither should you. 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
3: Just what do you think you're doing, Dave? Look, Dave. I can see you're really upset about this. I honestly think you ought to sit down calmly, take a stress pill, and think things over.
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couple from Gorillaz there, Demon Days and Don't Get Lost in Heaven, off the Demon Days album. Feel like Gorillaz, but you never heard the Demon Days album. Look at the live one. Look at the video. The great concert. You got to check it out. It's also at the end. There's some songs there I don't believe are on the album. Anyway, hope you dance. Leanne Womack, going out to my mom. And Good Lovin' from the Rascals off the Big Chill motion picture soundtrack album there for my dad. Painted Black from the show Wednesday on Netflix before that. Written by the Rolling Stones. 107.7 WFCS, New Britain, Hartford, Sunday Spectrum. My name is Dave Diamond. Thank you for tuning in today. I hope you have a great holiday weekend. Nice day off tomorrow if you have it off. And we'll see you next week. I think that'll do it. And better take care. Thanks for tuning in today. Oh, I'm so sorry. Please stay tuned. Larry's on at 11. He's up next in about 20 minutes for his metal show. Please tune in tomorrow, 8 a.m. for PJ Jazz Show. And then Tuesday, 8 a.m., Gil and Friends, Frank Sinatra and Friends Show. Both really great broadcasters. If I'd probably be able to listen to PJ tomorrow, but if I usually work Tuesdays, if I had it off, I'd be listening to Gil every Tuesday. He's so good. 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That's today at 11 for Larry, Metal Show, Monday PJ, 8 to 10 a.m., and Tuesday, 8 to 10 a.m., Gil and Friends. 107.7 WFCS, New Britain, Hartford. Have a great day, guys. Be good to yourselves and be good to other people. 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

Yeah. Take off the fufu. Take off the cloud chase. Take off the Wi-Fi. Take off the money phone. Take off the car loan. Take off the flex and the white loss. Take off the weird ass jewelry. I'ma take 10 steps, then I'm taking off top off. Take off the fabricated streams and the microwave memes. It's a real world outside. Your idols. Take off the runway. Take off the Cairo. The Sandro pay 5 days stay. Take off for the meal. Hella follow. Take off the far flag. Take off reception. Take off the cop with the iPad. Off the allure, take off the unsure, take off the decisions I lack. Take off the fake deep, take off the fake woke, take off the humble, got care. Take off the gossip, take off the new logic, that if I'm rich, I'm real. 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
0: All of a sudden,
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This is Radio Hell on back on Sundays here, rocking you noon to 2 p.m. today with some of the best heavy metal and hard rock. You just heard Fear of the Dark by Iron Maiden. I'm on a little bit of an Iron Maiden kick because I caught them last night in New Jersey. The Run for Your Lives 50th anniversary tour. Awesome, man. The new stage show, fantastic. Set list, song selection, really good. Crowd was into it. Pretty awesome night. I had a great time seeing Iron Maiden last night. I'm a little tired. I didn't get home until like 3 a.m., so it was a struggle to get up and get in here today.

But what a great show. Yeah, they're playing tonight, too. I guess if you really wanted to try to snag a last-minute ticket and drive to New Jersey, you could see Iron Maiden tonight at Sports Illustrated Stadium. And hopefully you caught them if you're a big Maiden fan, because apparently they're not coming back next year. They already announced that. So, like, 2028 is going to be your next chance to see Maiden. But anyway, there's a lot of other great bands out. RPM Fest is happening this weekend up in Montague, Mass. You're probably there already if you were going to go to that show. But full weekend camping and heavy metal. This band played last night. I didn't get to see them because I was at Maiden. But Castle played. Castle has a new record out called Carry Chains, which just came out on Friday. And it's a darn good record. Check it out. This is Castle with three knocks off their Carry Chains record. Request for metal. The number here is 860-832-1077. 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

Hey, you are listening to 107.7 WFCS, New Britain, Hartford, The Edge. And you heard some new music, some old music, a lot of cool stuff there. And we kicked the block of music off with some Castle with Three Knocks. That's the latest off of their new record, Carry Chains. That was followed by Uncle Acid and the Deadbeats. Song was House by the Grave. That's off their latest record, Shapes of Midnight. Look for Uncle Acid and the Deadbeats to be on tour with Mesa. It's coming around in a couple weeks if you want to check that show out. The Proto Men with Buried in the Red off their latest record, Act 3, The City Made Us. I missed that record. I'm glad I could play that song. A little Primal Fear with Tears of Fire. And Easter brand new Dragonland. The song was The Prophecy Unfolds. And that's off of their record, Prophecies, which will be out the end of October. So I'll be here till 2 o'clock playing heavy metal and hard rock right here. And we'll be at home all semester Sundays on Radio Hell here at WFCS. So we got some good times coming. Unfortunately, sometimes I have to do the show and, like, somebody's died. So apparently yesterday, every time I die guitarist Andy Williams, who also performs as a professional wrestler. He was performing like a wrestling match somewhere in Pennsylvania, and he collapsed in the ring and got rushed to the hospital. Unfortunately, Andy Williams, former guitar player for Every Time I Die, has passed away. Cause of death is unknown at this time, but condolences. Here's something from Every Time I Die. 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

Hey there, you're listening to 107.7 WFCS, New Britain, Hartford. We start the block of music off with a little something from Every Time I Die. The song was Wanderlust. And unfortunately, for Andy Williams, former guitar player of Every Time I Die, who died yesterday at the age of 48. Sad times. We got back to the music after that with a little something from Exhumer. Brand new song from them, Blinding Skies. A little Criminal with Zona de Sorifico. And some new Amon Amarth with Eight Legs of Thunder. And that's off of the Amon Amarth record, The All Father Awakens, which will be out next month. I'll be here for another hour playing heavy metal and hard rock. Stay tuned. Requests, if you got a number here, is 860-832-1077. 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So, Insomnium and Amorphis announced a co-headlining North American tour this week, coming around a little bit later this year. Insomnium and Amorphis, that sounds awesome. Check the dates out if you want to go see that. Here now is some Insomnium with Shadow Life. 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

0: was brand new Cloven Hoof with Conquistador. Some Nightwish before that with End of All Hope. Insomnium started us with Shadow Life, and that's off the new Insomnium record called Netherworlds. And we got some heavy stuff coming up. I'll take requests if you got them. Number here is 860-832-1077. 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Let's get back to the music. We got some new Walls of Jericho coming. But before we get to that, let's hear a little something from Fear Factory. Fear Factory has finally released a new single with their new singer. 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

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You just heard something brand new from Saxon. That was Gods of Thunder. That was the title track off the 25th Saxon studio record. Before that was some classic Motorhead with Bomber. New Walls of Jericho with Agency. Some Pissing Razors with Cannibal. And new Fear Factory started us with their song Robo-Christ. Roboticist. Yeah. Okay. I'm not doing well as a DJ today. I'm a little tired from the Iron Maiden concert last night. But I'll be here all semester rocking your Sunday. So tune in every Sunday at noon for Radio Hell, please. And check out all the awesome shows here on WFCS. We have basically any genre of music you want to listen to throughout the week. So tune in. Maybe you'll get turned on to some new stuff right here on 107.7 FM on your FM dial if you're in the New Britain, Connecticut area, or check us out on the web, WFCSradio.com. 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Let's get back to music with a little something from Final Gasp. They put a record out earlier this year called New Day Symptoms. This is off that record. This is The Apparition. 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
1: Your face! This is a face of pain! And I'm the bringer of pain! And I'm gonna destroy you! 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

little crocodile improve her shining tail and pour the waters of the Nile on every golden scale. How cheerfully she seems to grin, how neatly spreads her claws and welcomes little fishes in

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1: 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And this has been Radio Hell on our Sunday time slot for the semester. And want to give a shout out to everybody starting school this week. Hope you have an awesome semester at school. And even if you're not, like, I hope you have an awesome week at work this week. I'd like to have an awesome week. Actually, I'm not going to work this week. I'm on vacation. So it's going to be awesome. Fantastic. I'll be here all semester, probably noon to 2, to do some heavy metal. So please tune in next Sunday for more Radio Hell. And, of course, check out all the awesome shows on WFCS. 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And don't forget to check out our social media. We got some new stuff coming for the new semester, so WFCSradio.com. You heard some Exodus there. That was Promise You This off their Goliath record. Before that was Brand New Darkest Hour with Suffer Divine. Something new from Blue Medusa with Alyssa Mike Lewis on vocals there. That song was Crocodile. Body Count with Black Hoodie. And Final Gasp started us with Apparition. That is just about going to wrap up the show for today. I want to thank you for listening. And again, I'll be back next Sunday afternoon to rock your weekend. So please tune in. I'm going to leave you now with some Clutch. Clutch has a new single out. No word on the new record yet, but if they're starting to put singles out, we should hear something soonish about a full-length Clutch record. But the new single is pretty awesome, as is most things with Clutch. So I'm going to leave you now with a little something from Clutch. This is a new song from them. The song is The Drifter Returns. Have an amazing week. Yeah. See you next Sunday. Bye.
2: Georgia got stones, yeah. 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

everybody. 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I'm your host, Carrie. It is Sunday, September 6th. It is 2 p.m. You know what that means? It is time once again for Carrie's Corner. 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So, I think two things I want to say before we get started here. 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And then a second thing, the Puerto Rican Day Parade in Hartford is going to be happening next Sunday. I don't know exactly what time, but it's going to be in the morning, I believe, around, let me find the email. The parade begins at 11 a.m., so it's going to be in Hartford, the Puerto Rican Day Parade. The Central Marching Band's going to be there. We're going to be playing and marching as a marching band it does. And it'll be a very good time. So if you want to come check out that parade, then we would love to have you there. We'd love to see your lovely faces on the parade route. So thus by proxy, because it is next Sunday at 11 a.m., there's a good chance I will not be here for my show next Sunday. I have to get more details about the exact time of how long the parade's going to be, when we're going to be returning to Central. Because if I happen to return before 2 o'clock, I don't mind coming in while I'm tired and hot and sweaty after being in my uniform all day, but it wouldn't be that pleasant, so I might just take Sunday off. But either way, next Sunday, we would love to have you there. So without further ado, because that's going to count as my PSA time, without further ado, we're going to get into our wall songs here. So starting with Cleo Soul with Gentlewoman, followed by Raven Lanae with Saturday Night, Harry Styles with Ready, Set, Go, Kalayla with If We Meet Again, Snail Mail with Light on Our Feet, Shannon Lay with What Does It Mean, Pretty Sick with Star, and Kalissa with Skyline Rockin'. So, Cleo Soul with Gentlewoman, I'll let her take it away.

0: 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We're going to listen to a PSA, and then I'll let you in on our next song that you should already be expecting by now.
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0: All right, so you know what's coming. Count Basie, Joe Williams. Every day, I have the blues.

All right. So with that, let's get into it properly here. So we're going to be starting with Lonesome Lover by Gregory Porter, followed by Helen's Song by Steve Wilson, Kavu by Johnny Smith, Preschool by Miki Yamanaka, Jazz Crimes by Joshua Redman, Shipbuilding by Charlie Wood, Wild is the Wind by Tyreek McDowell, Just for the Love from the Paul Chambers Sextet, and Alto Lament by Elliot Lawrence. So starting with Gregory Porter singing Lonesome Lover, I'll let him take it away, and I will be back with you all in 23 minutes, give or take.

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0: All right, we're going to get back into it, starting with Shipbuilding by Charlie Wood, followed by Wild is the Wind by Tyreek McDowell, Just for the Love by the Paul Chambers Sextet, Alto Lament by Elliot Lawrence, What featuring Victor Goinis and Eric Reed by Wycliffe Jordan Gordon. Sorry, To Mickey's Memory by Chet Baker, Grinseeker by Jocelyn Gold, Forward Flight by Booker Little, Early Autumn by Joe Lovano, and Cigar Eddie by Hadley Kalman. So, beginning with Shipbuilding by Charlie Wood, I'll let him take it away, and I will be back with you all in a half hour.

0: 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Gonna listen to a quick PSA. I'll be right back with you.
1: Oh, hi. Right now, I'm getting a remarkably heartfelt bear hug from Smokey Bear. Thanks, big guy. 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
0: Only a couple more songs left here today. Starting with Jocelyn Gold with Grinseeker, followed by Booker Little with Forward Flight, Joe Lovano with Early Autumn, Hadley Kalaman with Cigar Eddie, and Aaron with Cozy You. So Jocelyn Gold with Grinseeker, I'll let her take it away.

You're listening to 107.7 WSES New Britain Hartford's The Edge. It is 4 o'clock, so I'm going to be getting out of here soon. But I've still got time because I don't have someone that comes in after me. So I'm going to go back and shout out those things I shouted out at the beginning that I want to say again. So once again, if you are a person that happens to play a string instrument such as the violin, viola, cello, or double bass, CCSU's Sinfonietta is looking for new members. So regardless of any level of experience you have, it doesn't matter if you are super incredible, like insane violinist, or you haven't touched your cello since you were in first grade, we don't care. We want to have you here anyway. We have our instruments that you can take out from the music department, so you don't have to worry about having an instrument. We've got plenty. We would like to have new members. We meet on Tuesdays and Thursdays in Welty Hall in classroom 019 every Tuesday and Thursday from 6:15 to 7:30. If you're interested in joining, please email Dr. James Minix at Minix, M-I-N-N-I-X, at ccsu.edu. We'd love to have you there. And I will not probably be here next Sunday because of the Puerto Rican Day Parade in Hartford. Starts at 11 a.m. The Central Marching Band is going to be a part of that. So if you would like to come check it out and support us and support all of the local events and things, unfortunately, I'm marching, so I'm not going to get to see all the cool other stuff that's going to be a part of the parade, but I can only assume that there's going to be probably a lot of cool other stuff in the parade. So why not go check that out? That's going to be in Hartford starting at 11 a.m. next Sunday. So with both of those out of the way, thank you so much for joining me. Always happy to be here. And take care of yourself, do your homework, eat 2 or 3 meals a day. If you skip breakfast, then that's fine. I, too, skip breakfast. But eat at least 2 meals a day, drink water, take showers, put on deodorant, clean your clothes. Go forth and be merry. Have a wonderful week. Go to your classes, attend your classes, pay attention during your classes, and do your homework. And I'll see you all in 2 weeks' time, more than likely. I'm probably not going to be here next week, but I will see, because parades usually aren't way too long. So we'll see. We'll see. All right. I may see you next week, but probably not. Anyway, have a good one. This has been Carrie's Corner on 107.7 WSES New Britain Hartford's The Edge.

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0: 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That's why I'm moving retarded.
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0: I hit the boy up and then I go skating a Rari. Maybe welcome to the party. I'm a thot. Get me lit.
1: Get me lit.
0: Gun on my head.
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1: Strap yourselves in, boys.
0: Because we're going
2: all the way up. All the way up.
1: Hang on, we're in for some chops.
0: 1077, the Edge. 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
3: Okay, mommy. What's up? 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

0: 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Drunk out his.
1: It's hard to do this.
2: Yeah.
1: Montana. Soon as you came home, took you on tour. Leave the streets, do whatever for your little boy. Fast money, bad bitch, living in a rush. Nothing worse when you love something death could touch. Sometimes life hurt more than death, homie. 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
1: I feel how you feel as far as like not being able to have you be there, be changed. Always know this, be blessed. You know what I'm saying? And all you gotta do when you feel like that, think of my situation. You know what I'm saying? Think of my situation.
3: We have 60 seconds remaining.
2: Damn, how I start this off? On time to the boss, Don Coke, wave boss. 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

0: The hand of you the wildest. 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
1: What?
0: Ha ha. 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

0: baby boy getting older. 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
1: I'm just saying a prayer for us. You ready, Ma?
2: Oh, Father God, we come to you right now to bring Kareem, a.k.a. French Montana, and Charlie, a.k.a. Max B. Bring them both to the altar, Lord God, to give them to you. I give them to you, Lord God.

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So, Father God, we ask you, Lord God, to anoint their music, anoint their thoughts, their dreams.

0: 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It's just a matter of them listening. 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Amen.
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This your bitch, she the homie. On Instagram, you flex your homies. I remember I was broken. Now I got it, I'ma go with it. Got the drink, pull it up. 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
0: Something beginning with F.
1: What?
0: Fake boys doing up net. Talking real, real. With the last ones left.
1: The last.
0: Your mother.

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2: Yes.
1: Something beginning with F.
2: What?
1: Fake boys doing up net. Talking real, real. With the last ones left.
2: The last.
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1: What?
0: Fake boys doing up next. Talking real, real. With the last ones left.
1: The last.
0: Your mother.
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0: I

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0: Wait, our future years right on my clothes.

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Yeah.

0: Yeah. 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Yeah. Where that money at? Yeah. Want it?
1: Everybody ain't your friend. You know where the Lord's is like. Any time to get around your homeboys and lie. And then they owe you time to pay to be like, oh, I forgot. The woman in the trade called him okay. In the parking lot.
2: Better do I keep a rocket, so I'm balling like a poet. Opened up the safe, I got it looking like a gourd. Hustle like a wolf, when niggas charge. And I came from being nothing, now I'm top five. Thought, though, they gave me renovation. Get no penetration. Money, my demonstration. Foreigns in my destination. Come to me and mine, I'ma send it with no hesitation. Pull up on your block, lady.

0: 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I'm Representative Jan Giegler of the state of Connecticut. January is Folic Acid Awareness Month. 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
1: This is going to be good. Awesome. I can't even remember the last time I was at a concert.
2: I know. It's been like ages.
3: Man, I can't believe you got tickets.
1: Yeah, Josh, you're the man. You're the man.
2: Well, come on, man. Don't thank me yet. I mean, it might not be as good as they say. You never know what
1: Whatever, bro.
2: I mean,
3: guys, we got to keep moving if we're going to get there early.
1: Hustling up. 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
2: Hey.
1: Yeah.
2: Here you go, man.
1: Ow. 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
1: You sure you're Jewish? 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

Got my girl with me, got my girl with me tonight. 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
1: 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They try and figure me out like a Rubik's Cube. 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I want the Porsche, can't f*** with no Subaru. 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

0: 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Living life like my fiddle with bulletproof. I want the Porsche, can't f with no Subaru. Paint this black and white as a boomer fool. 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I done it now. You done did it, you did it, you did it. We win it, we win it.
1: The Edge.
2: What's your status?
1: This is where the music still matters.
2: Can I have the name, please?
1: 107.7 The Edge.
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